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And next up is Death Cab for Cutie, Meet Me on the Equinox.

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But equals music, I think of rocking and singing, so all you gotta do is keep on coming down, no close out till you buzz, so rocking and swell the way down there. Hi, my name is Rankin Raja. I am from Special Beat. And what I really wanted to tell you was, is that you tune to WBSD 89.1, Burlington, Wisconsin. It's the sound that leads the way, y'all. Do it.

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0: 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And that's why it looks so small.

Scientists have found that the sun is a huge atom-smashing machine. The heat and light of the sun come from the nuclear reactions of hydrogen, carbon, nitrogen, and helium. Bye!

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0: name is Richard Washington, and this is my American story. I see a great need in my community. I live in Harlem, and I watch the children as they go along. I see a lot of issues that they have to deal with. I work with children who are on probation, and that's the population that I'm interested in focusing on because I think there's a great need for them to have someone in their corner. I think retired people have a lot to offer because we have life experience, we have work experience. Very often we've raised our children already. And so we have those insights that we can bring to the table. And we have the flexibility of working in an area that we choose.
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Christopher Minutes, thoughts on making every day count. I'm Tony Rossi. The late actor James Earl Jones will always be remembered as the voice of Star Wars villainous Darth Vader, who rejected the Jedi religion in order to utilize the dark side of the Force. In real life, Jones' spiritual journey was much more positive. As reported by OSV News, Jones was raised in a Christian home and always felt drawn to God. While serving in the U.S. Army, he met a Jesuit chaplain who he said helped him understand who God really was. As a result, Jones converted to Catholicism. Despite all the accomplishments in his long and varied career, Jones once said that a project in which he read the New Testament on tape was his greatest honor. This message was brought to you by the Christophers. Thanks for listening, and remember that it's better to light one candle than to curse the darkness.

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1: 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It's on 89.1 WBSD.

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Good afternoon. It is Kaylin with 89.1 WBSD. I hope you are thriving this Thursday. I definitely think for me, it is a thug it out Thursday. It's been hectic all day. I was late to school. It hasn't been my day, but, it's okay. The rest of the day is going to be really busy, but as I said, I am just going to thug it out. Back to the music. This is Big X the Plug.

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This is Kaylin, and Euphoria is half done with the new releases. I'm so scared to watch them. I haven't watched any of the new releases, and I hate waiting for stuff to come out, so I think that I'm just gonna wait until they're all out and just binge them all. But the last episode is going to be an hour and a half long and is going to be the longest TV show in HBO history. So I'm kind of scared that it's just going to be dragged on because my attention span is not very good. But coming up is some Offspring and Linkin Park, but this is Giovanni and the Hired Guns.

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0: It's Kaylin with 89.1 WBSD, and unfortunately my hour is coming to a close, but the music keeps playing. The next song, while I'm not the biggest fan of it, I have seen it live, and it brings back good memories of just concerts and the overall vibe and the loud music, which I just love, and I want to go see a concert this summer, but I'm not sure who I should go see, so follow us on Instagram at WBSDFM and let me know who I should go see. But yeah, I hope you have a thrilling Thursday. But for right now, this is Kaylin signing out.

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forever, and that's a mighty long time. But I'm here to tell you, there's something else. The afterworld. 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

take my hand and come with me, because you look so fine that I really want to make you mine. I say you look so fine that I really want to make you mine. I'm 4, 5, 6, come on and get your kicks. Now you don't need a

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0: 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Power outages can be especially dangerous for people with disabilities. 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
1: Most people are on a very limited income, and so being able to afford the power devices, knowing which ones to buy.
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Hey, how you doing? It's the Red Letter Show coming at you live from 89.1 WBSD. More music, more variety. I'm your host, Graham Kimball. I don't know if you heard that little introduction with the robot going 5, 4, 3, 2, 1. We got new intros for the Red Letter Show, man. All new stuff. Thanks to new guy Promise, general manager. Love that guy. Got some stuff hooked up for us. And I'm excited, man. It's been hot today, or at least I was hot walking 40 minutes in a leather jacket. So I'm thinking low and slow music today, guys. Starting off with Black Sabbath doing their classic track, Iron Man. Check it out.

Hey, it's the Red Letter Show coming at you live from 89.1 WBSD. More music, more variety. I'm your host, Graham Kimball. Kash Patel, director of the FBI and notable drinker on the job, has agreed to take a urine test to prove he doesn't drink on the job. Now, of course, as a good American citizen, I believe him, but just in case Mr. Patel is telling a little white lie, a fib maybe, Mr. Patel, here's some advice. Pee a lot on the day of, or if you're going the synthetic fake urine route, hold it real close to your armpit or crotch to heat it up to appropriate temperatures. Right now, he's got Led Zepp doing When the Levee Breaks. Check it out.

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Hey, it's Red Letter Show coming at you live from 89.1 WBSD. More music, more variety. That's Derek and the Dominoes you just heard doing the blues classic Nobody Knows You When You're Down and Out. And right here I got Jimi Hendrix, another blues-inspired artist, doing the track Angel, favorite of mine. Check it out.

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0: it's a Red Letter Show coming at you live from 89.1 WBSD. More music, more variety. I'm your host, Graham Kimball. Man, those businesses downtown are still open. There's all that construction going on down by Hanson. But those businesses in the Loop, man, they're still open. They want your business. Make sure to come down. And I've got a little bit of a sponsorship break lined up for you. But right after that, it's back to the music. I've got a hate boner for cops right now. So stick around for that.
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0: 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More music, more variety. I'm your host, Graham Kimball. I feel kind of bad about two words I said about a minute and a half ago, so if anyone listening is very upset, please don't report me. I kind of like this radio gig, you know what I'm saying? That's some self-preservation right there. Without further ado, ACAB by the Foreskins.
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More music, more variety. I'm your host, Graham Kimball. That was Mudhoney you just heard doing their live cover of the track Hate the Police. Man, that's all I've got for my cop songs, though. I don't want to get too much going too long. You know what I mean? I'm already on thin ice after a couple breaks ago. Right here, I got the Necros doing their track Public High School.

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More music, more variety. I'm your host, Graham Kimball. Those are the only real punks you just heard. Crass doing their track, Do They Owe Us a Living? But that felt too genuine to me, man. I felt like they believed in what they were saying. So right here, I got the Sex Pistols doing their classic track,

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More music, more variety. I'm your host, Graham Kimball, here with you for another hour until 7 o'clock. Right here, I got some more loud music. Damage Case by Motorhead. 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

Hey, it's the Red Letter Show coming at you live from 89.1 WBSD. More music, more variety. I'm your host, Graham Kimball. The Packers schedule is beginning to come out. We've got the Thanksgiving Eve game on November 25th against the Rams at SoFi Stadium. Now, fun fact, that's a Wednesday, and it's only the second Wednesday game in Packers history. The first Wednesday game the Packers played was September 28th, 1938, against the Chicago Cardinals, who clearly ended up flying south to Arizona for the winter. Know what I'm saying? Hey, I've heard from a little birdie that the rest of our schedule drops tonight at 6:30, so in about 10-20 minutes here, sorry. So if that happens, I'll be on the air, which means you'll get it from the horse's mouth live. Otherwise, it'll be at 7, and I'll tell you tomorrow. Know what I'm saying? Hey, stick around. Right now, I got Breaking the Law by Judas Priest.

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I'm your host, Graham Kimball. Hey, the Farmer's Market right here in town is open again. They're running every Thursday at Riverside Park, 517 Congress Street, right here in Burlington, from 3 to 7 p.m. Make sure to go and check it out. That's every Thursday at Riverside Park, 517 Congress Street, here in Burlington, from 3 to 7 p.m. Hey, remember the 90s, man? Back when music was music and not electronic nonsense, man. Real music, man. We're back in the 90s. Where Did You Sleep Last Night by Nirvana right now. Check it out, man.

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Hey, it's the Red Letter Show coming at you live from 89.1 WBSD. More music, more variety. I'm your host, Graham Kimball, and I'm kind of genuinely baffled right now, guys. So I just found out like a minute ago that the NHL, you know, the National Hockey League, has a team called the Ducks. The Ducks. Not only are they called the Ducks, which might be the worst name of any sports team I've ever heard, they are from the city of Anaheim. Now, can anyone tell me where in the world is Anaheim? I have no idea where that city's at. You could give me $1 million to point at it on a map to save my life, and I couldn't tell you where Anaheim is at. That's not a real city. It's got a population of like 5 people, I bet. And I'm sorry if anyone listening is from Anaheim, the two of you that exist, but that's not a real state, and that's not a real, I mean, you know what I mean, city. Hey, in the meantime, I'm going to stop yapping about the National Hockey League. I got a Daughter by Pearl Jam right now. And just remember, too, I got the Packers schedule maybe coming out at 6:30. I'm not certain, but I heard from a little birdie. So I want to see if I can get that to you live. So around this next break, man, Packers schedule. Check it out.

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More music, more variety. I'm your host, Graham Kimball. You know what else is coming at you live? The Packers 2026 schedule. I just got it. Man, I'm excited. All right. Sunday, September 13th, we're playing the Minnesota Vikings. Sunday, September 20th, we've got the Jets. Thursday, September 24th, the Falcons. Sunday, October 4th, the Tampa Bay Buccaneers. Sunday, October 11th, the Chicago Bears. Sunday, October 18th, the Dallas Cowboys. Sunday, October 25th, we're at the Dallas Lions. Or not the Dallas Lions, sorry, the Detroit Lions. Thursday, October 29th, we're at the Carolina Panthers. I cannot talk, I'm sorry, guys. Sunday, November 8th, we're at the New England Patriots. Sunday, November 15th, we're at the Minnesota Vikings again. We got a Week 11 bye week. Wednesday, November 25th, we're at the Los Angeles Rams. Sunday, December 26th, or rather, December 6th, we're at the New Orleans Saints. Sunday, December 13th, we're at the Buffalo Bills. Sunday, December 20th, we're at the Miami Dolphins. And Friday, December 25th, we've got a Christmas Day game. We're at the Chicago Bears starting at noon. Monday, January 4th, we're at the Houston Texans in our last game of the season. Saturday or Sunday, January 9th or January 10th against the Detroit Lions. So that's a pretty easy schedule looking like. None of these guys are real contenders. I'm pretty excited. Anyways, right here, I got Rage Against the Machine doing their classic Down Rodeo, personal favorite of mine. Check it out.

0: Hey, it's the Red Letter Show coming at you live from 89.1 WBSD. More music, more variety. I'm your host, Graham Kimball. I got a little bit of a sponsorship break lined up for you, but right after that, I got two more songs lined up to get you out of my show. So stick around, huh?
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0: Yeah, that's right, kids. Stay in school.

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Hey, it's the Red Letter Show coming at you live from 89.1 WBSD. More music, more variety. I'm your host, Graham Kimmel, but unfortunately, it's about my bedtime, man. I've got to go home, get my beauty sleep, eat some food. I am starving. These next two tracks are out of the 90s. They go out to my dad, who says, the plug-in with Lorelei plays better music than I do. So right here is Butterfly by Crazy Town. Right after that, I got Swallowed by Bush. So stick around for these next two tracks, huh?

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